0: Guests for Lunch on Studio Q.
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Now flex your hands upward, press the heels of your hand out to the opposite walls.

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Morning, Mabel family. I hope you enjoyed the last 2 hours here from our live stream, OBeach Ibiza, every Thursday with OBeach Music. And we are closing out our 2 hour live broadcast with Beyond Chicago. And if you've enjoyed what you've heard over the past 2 hours, make

There's a different event every day of the week, 7 days a week. So don't miss out on one of Ibiza's most fun, most uplifting and most energetic day to night party experiences. But for now, it's time to say goodbye. I hope you enjoyed and I'll speak to you again soon. Ciao, ciao.